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2: 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Pure dead brilliant, so on.

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3: 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Pure dead brilliant, so

a new song of great social and political import. It goes like this. Oh, Lord, won't you buy me a Mercedes Benz? My friends all drive Porsches. I must make amends. Worked hard all my lifetime. No help from my friends. So, oh, Lord, won't you buy me a Mercedes Benz? Oh, Lord, won't you buy me a color TV? Dialing for dollars is trying to find me. I wait for delivery each day until 3. So, oh, Lord, won't you buy me a color TV? Oh, Lord, won't you buy me a night on the town? I'm counting on you, Lord. Please don't let me down. Prove that you love me and buy the next round. Oh, Lord, won't you buy me a night on the town? Everybody, oh, Lord, won't you buy me a Mercedes Benz? My friends all drive Porsches. I must make amends. Worked hard all my lifetime. No help from my friends. So, oh, Lord, won't you buy me a Mercedes Benz? That's it.

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Pick up the phone, give Tavis a call, 555-1122. 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

I wonder if you're lonesome tonight. You know, someone said the world's a stage and each must play a part. 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Act one was where we met. 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You read your lines so cleverly and never missed a cue. 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
8: Good morning. I hope you can hear me okay. Sounds not quite right here. Yep, seems to be fine now. Yes, good morning again, Mike and Mike. Tuesday mornings, sounds of the 70s. It's a cool breeze, it's a bit cloudy, but no rain forecast for today. Should be a half decent day for going into the garden, which is what I intend to do. Sounds of the 70s, as I said. I'm in a couple of minutes earlier than normal because I wanted to play this song, Jerry Rafferty, his biggest hit, Baker Street. This is the long version, not the single version. The single version was about 3 minutes 50, something like that. This is the album version, over 6 minutes of Baker Street. Enjoy.

Yeah, a great song from a great artist, Jerry Rafferty, Baker Street. The saxophone wasn't, the saxophone solo wasn't played by Bob Holness. You remember Bob Holness? Can't remember the TV show, but he will ever be remembered as I'll have a pee, please, Bob. It was played by one Raphael Ravenscroft. The guitar solo, which I thought was every bit as good, if not better, than the saxophone solo, completely gets forgotten about. That was one Hugh Burns. Yes, the Corgis. Yes, two guys in a studio. They're still going about somewhere. They seem to split up or go different ways and reform every 5 years, release an album, a couple of really, really good singles in the 70s. Here's the first of them. Everybody's got to learn sometime.

Yeah, a rather gorgeous song, if I say so myself. The Corgis, Everybody's Got to Learn Sometime. Here's a man who has a very apt name, Stevie Wonder.

Signed, sealed, delivered, I'm yours, Stevie Wonder. Judy Zook, one hit wonder, Stay With Me Till Dawn, one I'm going to play. She's still touring and still recording albums, and she sells very well. Well, the stuff that she releases sells very well. She has a niche in the market, and she has a small but solid fan base. Well done, Judy Zook.

Yeah, good single, Stay With Me Till Dawn, Judy Zook. Yesterday I played, what was his name, John Rowles, who we said was the first ever New Zealand-born artist to have a hit single. He was, of course, solo. And if you're lying awake at 3 o'clock this morning, tossing and turning, wondering what the first New Zealand band to have a hit single was, and I know you were, it was Toss and Turn No More. It was a slot.

0: Yeah.
1: The band was called Split Ends. I got you. They resurfaced about 12, 13 years after that, maybe more, as Crowded House, or most of them anyway. Yes, good band. If you haven't heard their album, Woodface, yeah, good album. 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Hey, playing some good stuff this morning. 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

0: Gladys Knight and the Pips come back and finish what you started. Alessi, Billy and Bobby Alessi, they were brothers. Oh, Lordy.
1: I'd like

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1: Yeah, the LSI brothers, Billy and Bobby, not only were they brothers, they were twin brothers. And other than Robin and Maurice Gibb, I cannot think of any brothers at all that made hit singles. If you know different, and I'm talking to you, wee Ted and Bill, let me know. Yes.
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Breakfast in America. Excusing me. Super Tramp, Brotherhood of Man. They weren't really a band as such. When they first formed, they were just four studio singers, including our old friend Tony Burrows, plus Sue and Sonny, who were backup singers in many, many, many hit singles in the late 60s and for a large whack of the 70s. By the time they won the Eurovision Song Contest in 1976, the original four had gone to be replaced by another four, which is the one that you see most on TV. Not sure which version of Brotherhood of Man recorded this song. I suspect it was a later version, United We Stand.

Brotherhood of Man, United We Stand. Nothing wrong with that. It's a nice, jolly little pop song. Inoffensive. Here's a couple of songs with Liverpool connections. Liverpool Express and Liverpool Loo.

Liverpool Express, You Are My Love, and the second song, the last song I heard, was Liverpool Lou by who? Now, who sang Liverpool Lou? Very unlike them. It was The Scaffold, including Mike McGeer, who is Paul McCartney's brother, Barbara Streisand, The Way We Were, Gladys Knight, I think, did the best version. This comes close.

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1: Yeah, Barbra Streisand, The Way We Were. The Ruts, one hit single. The Ruts is not a word you hear very often on any radio station. There's still a version of them going about with a couple of the original members, the drummer and bass guitarist, I think, if memory serves me correctly. Babylon's Burning.

0: Susie Quattro and the Cannon before that. Hot Legs, yeah. Hot Legs consisted of three members of the soon-to-be 10cc. When Graham Goldman joined Hot Legs, they decided to change their name, which is odd after having a hit single. There we go. Doesn't matter. Oh, yes. Mary Semple Charity opened in Avery Golf Club this coming Saturday. 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Clachan Art Show will be held, funny enough, in Clachan, August the 14th to the 16th. If you want to exhibit anything, take it down to Coastal Design before midday on Thursday. And volunteer befriending, a friendly face could change someone's day. 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Is it? 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There is a phone number and email here, but Google Dochas, D-O-C-H-A-S. You'll get it on there.
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Steve Harley. Well, actually, it wasn't Steve Harley. It was Cockney Rebel. It was written by Steve Harley. Did you know that Lobo was Spanish for wolf? Well, you do now.

0: Lobo, I Want You to Want Me. I forgot what a good song that was. He had four hit singles in the mid-70s, all written by himself. And then that was it really for him. Still tours in Asia, of all places, and records, but his fame was long gone. It's going to be a jingle jangle, and then there's going to be two singers whose fame has certainly not long gone.
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happens most of the time. 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

0: There we go, Neil Diamond, I Am, I Said, and then Solitaire by Andy Williams. Graham's in the studio, good morning, Graham.
1: Morning, Michael.
0: Do you know who wrote Solitaire?
1: No.
0: Neil Sedaka.
1: Oh, yeah.
0: Yeah. Well, I once called him the Elton John of his day, which I don't think was inappropriate. Getting towards the end of the show, I'm going to play New World, Tom Turnaround. Do you know a thing about New World?
1: Did they know when an opportunity knocks?
0: Quite possibly, but I've been yapping to Graham, so I haven't been able to go on, so it's your fault.
1: Okay.
0: So if somebody writes in and complains that your DJ on Tuesday morning played New World without having a clue who New World were, I'll refer it to you, Tom Turnaround.
2: Tom lived for all he could give, and he stood by his father.

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1: Tom, turn around by New World, and Graham has promised me that he will dig into the archives and find out everything he can.
2: I think they were either Australian or New Zealand. That's how they're called, New World.
1: Oh, very good. Oh, yes.
2: And they won, I'm sure they won Opportunity Knocks.
1: Hughie Green. Opportunity Canucks.
2: That's it.
1: I knew a guy up in Aberdeen, can't remember his name. But just a guy used to go into the bar, and he played in a band that played an Opportunity Knock. So I'm not making this up, this is true.
2: Yeah, I think
1: and he said he didn't win or anything, but he said Hughie Green was another twat. He says he was rude to everyone. And then when the camera started rolling, click.
2: Oh, I turned into Mr. Nice Guy.
1: Yes, yes. I've never forgot that. There's him and Michael Miles. You remember Michael?
2: Oh, yeah. Was the one with the keys?
1: That's right.
2: Lucky.
1: Take the money or open the box.
2: Take your pick.
1: Yeah. And can you remember what Michael Miles, his closing bit in every show was, good night, good luck, and cheerio to you all. And then we'd give the camera a wee wave.
2: Oh, right.
1: And I was about 9 or 10, I would wave back.
2: He saw me.
1: In fact, for some stuff, probably would wave back. Who have we had today in Sound of the 70s? Jerry Rafferty, The Corgis, Stevie Wonder, Judy Zook, Marmalade, Brotherhood of Man, Split Enns, who are also from New Zealand, yep. Gladys Knight and the Pips, Alessi. Alessi were twins.
2: Yeah.
1: Can you tell me one other set of twins that had hit singles? Supertramp, Liverpool Express, The Scaffold, Barbra Streisand, The Ruts, Hot Legs, Susie Quattro, Andy Williams, Neil Diamond, and you just heard New World. Morris and Barry Gibb.
2: Oh, of course.
1: Yeah. But I can't think of any other twins.
2: No, can't.
1: There we go. And unless you count me and Tom Cruise, because we could be twins. Graham's here for an hour swing. I'm away to do some gardening.

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0: One double two, double five, double one, double two.
1: Yeah, good morning, everybody. I'm pressing wrong buttons here. Anyway, yeah, the next hour is all about big band, swing, crooners, and all that kind of jazz. That's not a bad day today here in sunny Campbelltown. We're still on the letter D. Not by artist, although Duke Ellington obviously starts with a D. This is Dance of the Floridoras. Floridoras. And then in brackets, Waltz of the Flowers. I've never played this before in my life. I think this will be instrumental. Of course, it's nice we want to get started.

What a crooner. Right, Gene Krupa Orchestra. On the vocals, it's Anita O'Day. This is a Drum Boogie.

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3: 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It's Jelly Roll Morton. Well, it's Jelly Roll Morton's New Orleans Jazzmen. Don't you leave me here.

still got a few versions of that left. Anyway, this is Muggsy Spanier and his ragtime band. It's the Dipper Mouse Blues.

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2: Yeah, this is Woody Herman Orchestra, and it's Don't Wake Up My Heart.

Yeah, the wonderful Betty Hutton, doctor, lawyer, and dean chief. This is Sonny Parker, and he's along with Lionel Hampton, drinking wine, spodiody.

0: baby, listen to me. 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
1: 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And Down Argentina Way. I can't remember the lady that sings on this. Anyway, thanks for listening. 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Bye for now.

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Brian Adams telling it like it is. That's rock and roll, all about it. Exactly what we're playing for the next couple of hours here on Rock and Roll Saturday. Starting off the program tonight with the Beach Boys and one called Fun, Fun, Fun. A very good evening from me, Mike Warwick. Welcome to Rock and Roll Saturday. And here's one I think you'll recognise instantly. Going back to the 60s. Which train is this? Which one should we take?

0: One of my all-time favourites from Little Richard, the album called All Around the World, Rock and Roll is Here to Stay. Certainly is. And before that, one from the Monkees, from an album called The Best of the Monkees, and The Last Train to Clarksville. I think we'll keep the album out because there are one or two other nice tracks on it, and I thought we might play another couple of them and through the programme. A lot of people say not really rock and roll, but I think they are really good too. How about this? This is definitely rock and roll.
1: One, two, three.

1956 that it came out. What were we listening to in the old BBC radio light programme back in 1956? Nothing quite as good as that, I suspect. That's Laverne Baker and the Gliders and the song called Jim Daddy to the Rescue. And before that was, of course, the Beatles. I Saw Her Standing There. Moving forward 3 years, 1959. This is Ricky Nelson and Poor Little Fool.

Lovely, that one from Neville and Shetland. I played it a few weeks ago, and he said, thanks for playing the Astros. Really good song. It certainly is. It was released on Stax Records back in the late 60s, I suppose, early 70s. The one called Candy. Before that, it was Ricky Nelson. I think it was 1959. I'm pretty sure it was. Poor Little Fool. And the song before that was The Beatles. I Saw Her Standing There. Track one from the first album. Sounds good hearing it in stereo. Welcome to Rock and Roll Saturday. If you have just tuned in, let's go way back in time. Some early Cliff Richard. This is from an album called Me and My Shadows.

A couple of songs really bring back the memories of the early 50s, or late 50s, maybe even. Buddy Holly, Take Your Time. And before that, from the album called Me and My Shadows, Cliff Richard, and a song called She's Gone. Saying hi to Ed Strachel Sr., listening in Connemore in Pennsylvania. It's nice to hear from you, Ed. You haven't been in touch for a while. It's good to know you're still listening to Rock and Roll Saturday. Eastwood, Connemore, Pennsylvania. I shall have to have a look on a map and see exactly where that is. Anyway, love your Facebook page. Love the car. Love the joke in the front page. I haven't stopped laughing since I read that. Anyway, I shall say no more in the meantime. You got in touch with me to say, had I heard that the lead singer of the Chantels had sadly died. I hadn't heard that, but we will play a song you suggest as a tribute to her. She was 84 when she died. The song was called Maybe.

favorite tracks from Elvis Presley, of course, the song called One Night. There's also a great version of it by Fats Domino, which I've played before in the program. I'll maybe see if I can dig that one out for next week. And the one before that suggested by Ed Strzalko Sr. in Pennsylvania. And good to hear from you. And also thanks for letting me know about the sad death of Arlene Smith, lead singer of the Chantels, who just passed away, aged 84. You say that playing maybe might be a good tribute. I certainly agree with you on that one. It's a fabulous song. Came out back in 1962 in the UK. Let's have Jerry Lee Lewis.

she's in the mood. Don't even break it. 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I ought to take it. Now if she'll dance, we'll make it.

track there from a guy called Bobby Pedrick Jr. He recorded that at the age of 12, would you believe? His first hit. Subsequently went on to record other songs under the name of Robert John. And sadly left us back in 2025, back in February at the age of 79. So it'd be nice to hear that song again. White Box and Saddle Shoes. Cookies before that, and one called I'm Into Something Good. Also, of course, recorded by Herman's Hermits.

0: Mike Stallion, Mike Huggy.
1: I do love that song. Great backing track. Used to get used a lot back in the old pirate radio days in the 60s. Sounds Incorporated and the one called One Mint Julep. Moving on, how about this track?

your soul with your rock and roll. Always helps it goes down well. Matty Everett, the song called Getting Mighty Crowded. I was trying to remember who else recorded that. I think it was probably the Hollies did a version of that. Somebody else also did it. How about some Gary Lewis and the Playboys? We played one of their tracks last week. Thought we'd play another one tonight. This one's called She's Just My Style.

dancing song for tiny dancers out there. Save the last dance for me. Hey, Grandpa's playing some pretty good rock and roll on the radio tonight. Good ones to dance to, too. Here's a song for a lady called Connie Stevens.

favourite song from Connie Stevens. There's a reference to Connie Stevens in the film American Graffiti. If you ever watch the film American Graffiti, there's a line which says, did anyone ever tell you you look like Connie Stevens? Oh, you know, Connie Stevens looked like, she was amazing. The blonde bombshell, really. She was in 77 Sunset Strip on ITV. I think it was on Sunday night. Somebody will no doubt keep me right on that. Anyway, 77 Sunset Strip Detective Agency, and Connie Stevens worked there. Good stuff. Now then, rock and roll songs to dance to. How about this one? This is a great one from Creedence Clearwater Revival. It was a track that featured on the album called Willie and the Poor Boys. Should have been released as a single, I reckon. All about spaceships and things.

0: best live band I've ever seen. Would love to see them again. Sadly, they seem to sort of break up about 5 years ago. J.D. McPherson's band. I'd love to see them getting back together. Saw them down at the 100 Club in London. That's the last time I saw them. The song there called It's All Over From By The... Say slowly. It's All Over About The Shouting. That's J.D. McPherson. Before that, Creedence Clearwater Revival, to give him his full name of the band. And the song called It Came Out Of The Sky. 1 hour down already.
1: And now, ladies and gentlemen, another hour of fabulous flashbacks, flashbacks, flashbacks.
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on TV around about 1964. John Lee Hooker, amazing, singing that song, the one called Dimples. And of course, before that, Junior Walker and the All Stars. I'm sure you thought you recognised it. I'm sure you're right too. Great song, the one called Pucker Up, Buttercup. He also had a huge hit with a Road Runner and what else? Shotgun, which you've played from the old 45. Got a 45. I'll get it out and play it maybe next week as well. Some good songs he did record. Rock and Roll Saturday, hour number two. And something from the Phil Spector stable. This is the Duron Run.

It's actually an excellent answer record to that one. I'll see if I can find in the next 10 minutes or so. It was a Motown track and it was really good. The Silhouettes there. And it was, of course, called Get a Job.

only time I ever heard that on the BBC radio was on Brian Matthews' Saturday Club on Saturday morning. Great song. Was, of course, Roy Orbison and his version of Main Woman Blues. Now then, the answer song for the Silhouettes' Get a Job was this one. It came from Smokey Robinson and the Miracles. Somebody asked for it about 5 years ago, said you have to play that as well. It is really good.

songs just came out. Lovely evening here, but I can see all the dust and the grooves in the album I've got on the turntable. I'm going to have to sort that before I play it. Terrible. Hoovering the old 45s and the album tracks too. Dion's Runaround Soother. The songs before that we played The Silhouettes' Get a Job, which was recorded in 1957. And the one you don't hear too often on the radio, A Very Young Smokey Robinson, recorded in 1958 along with The Miracles. And the song called Get a Job or Got a Job.

Olympics were best known for a song called Western Movies, if you remember that one. Also a song called I Wish I Could Shimmy Like My Sister Kate, but the one they did there comes from a CD called Land of a Thousand Dances, The Hully Gully. How'd you do The Hully Gully? I've absolutely no idea. There's just so many dances around in the early 60s. Anyway, a pretty good song it was too. Before that, Chuck Berry and The Promised Land. Saying hi to Tommy and Sarah listening in sunny Cumberland, which must be sunny tonight. Anyway, saying how about playing at the Everly Brothers, and should we tell them...

0: Mastodon.
1: Elvis Presley, of course, second time round tonight for him.
0: Well, sister, don't you do what your big sister done.
1: And a song also done by Ry Cooder, who did a pretty good version of it. I remember watching him doing it on the old Grey Whistle test one night. It was absolutely brilliant. Anyway, great songs coming your way tonight in the next half hour. Include this one from James Darren.

about this song. I don't recall hearing on the old BBC back in 1958. The song from Ruth Brown called "The Siddle Girls Gone Rocking." Great song. It was recorded by Atlantic in the States, and it was released over here in London label. So it definitely was issued. Didn't sell hugely though. Great song. So is this.

beautiful song from the Shirelles, of course, the one called Baby It's You on the Beatles album. Well, it was the first album or the second album. It's a great song to hear from the Beatles. They did a pretty good job of it too, but you have to go back to the original, the Shirelles, for the best one. Saying hi to Colin Joyce, nice to hear from you. Got in touch about 20 minutes ago saying, Buzz, buzz, a little bit, Freddie Cannon, please. Absolutely.

right, great. Freddie Cannon, sadly no longer with us, but what a rocker and roller he was. Freddie Boom Boom Cannon, some great songs. Good suggestion, Colin. That's one I did forget when I was doing the tribute last week. The song called Buzz Buzz a Diddlet. Now then, who are we saying hi to? I'm losing track of who I'm saying hi to. Saying hi to a couple of people. We did touch listeners telling me that they're enjoying the music tonight. Moran Keith is good up in Botif Garden, enjoying the music tonight. Also, Colin Joyce down in, not Colin Joyce, I'm sure he's enjoying the music too. Colin down in Bristol, he's enjoying the music too. And that's great. He said, enjoyed the Gary Lewis track, saying one of my favourites. Well, here's one of my favourites. This is Booker T and the MGs.

62. Booker T and the MGs. Green Onions. Helps if I don't confuse my Collins with my Tonys. Sorry about that. Tony Press in Bristol. Confusing you with Collins. Joyce's. Two names. Combine them into one. Terrible. Anyway, I'm glad to know you enjoyed the Gary Lewis track I played.

Phil Spector was, of course, big in the 60s, but he was still recording in the 70s, and that's one of the artists who recorded in the 70s, a lady called Jerry Bo Kino. Here comes and here I go. She's actually got a Facebook page. It's worth checking out if you're keen on that kind of music. It's really good. The song called Here Comes and Here I Go, Jerry Bo Kino. Before that, who did we have before that? Lee Andrews and the Hearts and Teardrops. And before that, I've completely lost track. You'll have to tell me. Anyway, nice to hear some people getting in touch with me. Who else are we saying hi to? Say hi to Suzanne in France. I'm sure it's pretty warm over there. Who else have we got? We've got a few list of one or two people. I'll maybe mention them in a minute. Let's play some more music. We're running out of time here. For all you people with tail feathers.

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0: 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It's Tuesday, the 11th of August. 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And it's Kenny Johnson on a Tuesday afternoon. 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
3: And it's that time in the Tuesday afternoon, Scribnish.

And that is Skerry Vohr, the end of the line. Clachan Art Show will be held Clachan Village Hall on the 14th to the 16th of August. Exhibits will be collected at 12 noon on Thursday, August 13th from La Kilpid, the Archway, Tarbert, La Fine Gallery, Campbelltown, Coastal Design. Paula Simpson for further information on 01880 740 255. 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
1: And it's Tuesday, the 11th of August. It's just it's just coming up to 1 o'clock here on Agile FM. 2 o'clock. I'm an hour late. 2 o'clock this afternoon, and today maximum temperature is 19 degrees, minimum temperature 13 degrees. Sunny intervals and a gentle breeze, and it looks as though there's going to be no rain today. So that looks good. Right, let's see what we've got. Latest forecast for Glasgow and the west of Scotland. This afternoon, cloud will break, allowing long sunny spells to develop, staying dry. Well, it's been dry here for a while and sunny for a while. Tonight will be mostly clear and dry to start. As the night progresses, areas of cloud will move in from the west. It will remain dry. Tomorrow, Wednesday, will be partly cloudy day, with one or two showers moving in from the southwest in the morning and afternoon in some areas, turning largely dry later on. Outlook for Thursday to Saturday, and Thursday will be mostly sunny to start, but areas of cloud will move in from the southwest, with one or two showers possible in the afternoon in some areas. The odd rumble of thunder can't be ruled out, totally out as well. Friday will be partly cloudy, heavy showers could develop in the afternoon, a less warm day. Saturday could be partly cloudy, turning largely cloudy in the afternoon. There's nothing untoward affecting any of the roads, but there is roadworks going on in various different areas, so watch out for that. And there's nothing untoward affecting any of the ferry services. And if you require further information on the ferry services, contact the guys and gals at Kinnacraig, and they will be only too happy to assist you on 01880 280 281. And that's the roads and weather report this afternoon from Gael FM. And today, right, run through, there's a whole lot of stuff happening. Volunteering, befriending, a friendly face could change someone's day. 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That's call 07777 774 738. And the Clacken Art Show will be held at Clacken Village Hall on the 14th to the 16th of August. Exhibits will be collected at 12 noon on Thursday, August the 13th, from Lochilpid, the Archway, Tarbert, Lochfine Gallery, Campbelltown Coastal Design. Further information, contact Pauline Simpson at 01880 740 250. 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All proceeds to go to

0: the Mary Simmel Cancer Fund. And of course, don't forget, Mullaghan Tyre Music Festival starts Wednesday the 19th. It's the Gaelic Night, and that's in the Argyll Arms Hotel. 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Tickets are going really fast, so if you haven't got them, get them very quickly. And locally, from AP Taylor, Main Street, Campbelltown, Cradle of the Nation, 19th to the 23rd of August, and that is the Mullaghan Tyre Music Festival. And also this Sunday they have Beach Clean, so if you fancy doing that, that's out at Macrohanish, and I haven't got the time, but it's on Facebook, so if you look there. The Cabrannan Sound presents the City Sinners. City Sinners play music of Graham Parsons and Emily Harris, Cardiff Village Hall, Saturday the 22nd, 7pm, £15. 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Summer Craft Fair, Tarbert Harbour Marquee, Sunday the 23rd of August, 11 to 4. Over 20 unique craft stalls. A job like no other. Police Scotland currently recruiting police officers and special constables in Argyll and Bute. Thursday the 20th of August, between 6:30 and 8. Scan or the QR code below for more information. And that's us caught up to date. Hopefully, here we go. On with the show.
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0: Music is memories, memories of music. That's Jimmy James and the Vagabonds and Richard Red Red Wine. Upbeats invite you to Prize Bingo Night, Thursday the 10th September, Stranraer Bowling Club. Doors open at 7, eyes down at 8. Proceeds to the Town Hall and SKDT Hall. 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

0: and Dionne Warwick, Elton John and Gladys Knight, and that's what friends are for. Like I said, it was Sunday the beach clean at McGrath. I think it's Saturday the 15th, so we'll check on Facebook. They don't leave any information, just memory's not so hot nowadays. Anyway, that is Dionne Warwick. That's what friends are for.
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0: And it's that time again on a Tuesday afternoon. It's Run Rig.

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0: And that's Brandi Clark and Homecoming Queen. Bit sad, that one. This is Kenny Johnson on a Tuesday afternoon.
1: Money doesn't go far these days, but it can when you jump on a bus for just £2. 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
0: And this is Mike and the Mechanics, a beggar on the beach of gold.

And Mike and the Mechanics and a beggar on a beach of gold. And the time has come for me to go. This is the end of our show. Thanks for your coming the last couple of hours. I'll be back on Friday with Sounds of the 70s and Echoes of the 80s, same time, lunchtime. And I'll be back on Saturday morning. Brian Breezy with an hour of good music, then Blast the House past half past 8. And the quiz approximately half past 10. And I'll catch you all then. Leave you with Passenger, When We Were Young, and don't ever change, because someone somewhere loves you, the Saw Doctors.

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0: Good afternoon and welcome to another edition of Curtain Up with me, Ian McKernell, here on Argyle FM. This week's show is all about Broadway. It's all original Broadway cast recordings today from a host of shows. That one, of course, being the Overture from Oklahoma. So some great music, some maybe not so well-known songs and tunes played today. So just sit back and relax.
1: Bill, you've been gambling again. 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

Ella Logan, and how are things in Glockamora from Finian's Rainbow. Right, what do I have for you now? Oh yes, this one from South Pacific.

Well, if you were nodding off, that would certainly rouse you. That beat out that rhythm of a drum and June Hawkins from, of course, Carmen Jones.

Yeah, Bill from Showboat. Showboat, largely written by Jerome Kern and Oscar Hammerstein, but some other bits and pieces were written by other people. That one was written by P.G. Woodhouse. Yes, the one and only P.G. Woodhouse. You listen to Ian McKerrell with Curtain Up.

0: 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What am I gonna do?
1: Are you going to stay here with me? Main thing is to keep on living. Keep on caring what's going to happen. Remember the sample you gave me. Remember what it said.

Christine Johnson, Jan Clayton and the Chorus from Carousel, and of course You'll Never Walk Alone. 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

0: Well, time has beaten us again. I have to leave you this week, but join me again same time next week with more great songs from stage and screen. I'm leaving you this one from South Pacific. Bye for now.
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for the plane was way overdue. So I went inside to the airline's desk. And I said, "Sir, I wonder why 1203 is so late." He said, "Oh, they probably took off late. Or they may have run into some turbulent weather and had to alter their course." I went back outside and I waited at the gate and I watched the beacon light from the control tower as it whipped through the dark ebony skies as if it were

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Aloha Kyle and Esha and Aaron and Antrim and online as well. It's just gone 5 o'clock. It's time for Folk at Five on Argyle FM. I'm Trev Oakes with a great selection of folk music all lined up. Starting off today with the Song of the Dell. It's from Ochavanga.

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Our next track on the decks is from Phil Campbell and Tom McFarland, Shoreline. It's the title track from their album.

Clacken Art Show will be held in Clacken Village Hall on August the 14th to the 16th. Exhibits will be collected at 12 noon on Thursday, August the 13th from Loch Gilped the Archway, Tarbert Loch Fyne Gallery and Campbellton Coastal Design. Pauline Simpson is the contact, 01880 740255. That's 01880 740255. It's New Music Tuesday. So a lot of new music has come in all of a sudden at the beginning of this week. And one of them is an old track we've heard quite a few times. Love Hurts, it's called. We've heard it from Emmylou Harris, and we've heard it from Graham Parson, and from a number of other people as well. This one is both Emmylou Harris and Graham Parsons. Love Hurts.

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All proceeds go to the Maori Semple Cancer Fund. Chris Clark has got a brand new album out. It's called Across a Carnival, and this is the title track.

Chris Clark. The Mull of Guitar Music Festival 2026, featuring Skip Innes and Blazing Fiddles. It's the cradle of the nation, and this year it's the 19th to the 23rd of August. 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Get tickets locally from AP Taylor in Main Street, Campbellton. Ilk is our next track. Well, that's the next band with the next track, which is called Out Loud. It's from their single, or a single from their EP, Sunburn. This is Ilk.

Kilbrannan Sound presents the City Sinners. The City Sinners play the music of Graham Parsons and Emmylou Harris. It's at Carradale Village Hall on Saturday the 22nd of August, starting at 1900. It's a £15 ticket and a bring your own bottle event. Next on the decks, another brand new one, this time from Michael Waters, Requiem for Earth.

Michael Waters. Summer Craft Fair at Tarbert Harbour Marquee. On Sunday the 23rd of August, 11 o'clock until 4. 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Carry You On. Another new track from Sonny Ray Keller.

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1: Upbeats invite you to a prize bingo night on Thursday the 10th of September at Stronvar Bowling Club. 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

Springbank Invitational Piping Competition in Campbellton in the Argyle Arms Hotel on Saturday the 19th of September, starting at 10 a.m. 8 of the world's best pipers compete in Pibrocht, March, Strathspey and Reel, Hornpipe and Jig and 6-8 March. The judges will be John Wilson and two others yet to be announced. Entry for adults £10, under 18 years free. Lament for Palestine. Our next track is from Hands of the Heron and their album Quiet Light.

Hands of the Heron. Our next track, in fact our penultimate track this evening, is from The Revellers, Taking Back the Day. And our final track will be from the Dovetail Trio, 4 and 20 Fiddlers, a live track from their album Bold Champions. I'll be back tomorrow at 5 o'clock with some more folk music, and I hope you'll join me then. Stay tuned for the Tea Time Show, which follows just after 6. Bye for now.

0: Thank you very much. 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

Billy Joel kicks a show off Scenes from Italian Restaurant. A wonderful crafted song that. It starts and ends, and then this big bit in the middle, which goes all over the place. It's absolutely wonderful. Mike and a Mike Tea Time Show on Argyle FM. Cowboy Junkies. Not a good name for a band. When I first heard of a band called the Cowboy Junkies, I'm thinking they're a heavy metal death thrash band with tattoos on their tongue. Not so. They were from that, they're Canadian Canada. I'll say no more. If you have any preconceived notions about Cowboy Junkies, as I definitely had, take them away. This is Misguided Angel.

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If I was you, Margot Timmins, the singer there, I would stay well clear. Here's Al Stewart, he's got some advice for the lazy.

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1: Nothing like a good run at the coast, but I better head back. 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

Stevie Nicks, Edge of 17, Stevie, proving that there was indeed life after Fleetwood Mac. She also wrote this song for Fleetwood Mac, not song, not sure what album it's on. Sarah.

Sarah Fleetwood Mac, written and sung by Stevie Nicks. Andrew Gold's day job was the musical arranger, main man in the Linda Ronstadt band. He still found time to have a couple of cracking hit singles on his own. Here is Stay.

0: The old Morris Williams song, Stay, Andrew Gold's version. Jingle jangle, then we'll have some Adele.
1: Are you out on this guide?

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Keep all sharp objects hidden. The Big Dish, apart from my old friend Boyce, I haven't seen him for over 20 years. Still my friend, I hope. I don't know where life took you, Boyce, but I hope we treated you well. He was one of a kind. He auditioned for the Big Dish as singer. He didn't get it. But this big guy had a voice for an angel. Anyway, enough. I thought Big Dish should have been, could have been huge. Prospect Street.

Yeah, you can make anything come true in Prospect Street. My friend Boyce was from Coatbridge, and he was in the same class in secondary school as one of the Kane brothers, Pat or Greg, can't remember which one. Kane brothers became, what were they called? They're up next, Hugh and Cry. I asked, what were they like? And I can't tell you what he said, because I'll get thrown off the radio. I refuse.

Hue and Cry, I refuse. I was tidying up my old vinyl records a couple of weeks ago. Came across one I bought when I was still in school. Quite a few that I still have that I bought in school. Elton John, Tumbleweed Connection. And now I'm 5 years retired. Elton John's still recording. He's been part of my musical life for 55, 56 years. This is from that album. It's a brilliant album. I don't think he ever did anything better. This is Where To Now, St. Peter.

Elton John, where to now, St. Peter? That's me just about done. Just put my keys down, apologies for that. Billy Joel, Cowboy Junkies, Al Stewart, Stevie Nicks, Fleetwood Mac, Andrew Gold, Adele, Big Dish, Hue and Cry, Elton John. I'm out here, gonna leave you with U2 from the album Rattlin' Hum. All I Want Is Stew. No, sorry, you. Thanks for listening. Bye-bye.

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music from Paraguay in South America. And now to Mali in Africa. And here is an example of some music featuring drums and rattles.

some drumming there from Mali in North Africa. Now to Syria, and here's an unknown composer, anyway, is unknown, of this song called Skaba, which means pouring out. And the words are, tears are pouring from my eyes. Come to me, don't bring anyone with you. And if you come with another, I will knock down the house and turn it into rubble. My beloved has left me to my mourning. Oh, my love, I don't know why you left me. You left me behind with nothing but my grief and suffering. Music from Syria.

Music from Syria. Now, moving a little further west to the island of Cyprus and to the Turkish part, the northern part of the island, here is an example of a kasap dance. These are mostly have two beats in the bar. They're usually danced in a line, the dancers forming a long line holding each other by the shoulders. The line may curve into a circle, and usually these are the last dances at a wedding or other celebration where the people come together for one last time. Sometimes the dance begins with a moderate tempo, moderate speed, and gradually gets faster and faster. So, here's some music from Turkish Cyprus.

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Now, Chile in South America, El Ciruelo.

That was music from Chile. Now we're moving to North America and to the mountains of Kentucky, and we're going to hear the Old Regular Baptist Church perform When We Shall Meet.

0: my glorious gain.
1: Some hymn singing there from the old regular Baptist church in the mountains of Kentucky in North America. Now to Africa, to the southern part, the Kalahari, and here are two pieces, one which is dedicated to the moon, and the second one is called Iaga, and it's calls between different settlements. Music from the Kalahari.

Music from the Kalahari Bushmen. Now we're heading to Croatia on the Adriatic coast, and this is a folk song, probably from Dalmatia, came to Dalmatia from the Czech Republic in the 19th century and was brought, it is thought, in by brass bands.

Music from Croatia. Now to Uruguay in South America once again. El Remolino, which means the whirlwind.

The Whirlwind from Uruguay. Now Rano Mi Emore from Bulgaria. This is about early sunrise. The sun has risen early and shines on the cool morning dew. Young girls give wreaths of flowers to the shepherds, young brides to the ploughman. The groves and fields smell of dewy basil. Music from Bulgaria.

That was music from Bulgaria. And now we're heading to the Cook Islands for a drum dance.

Two short pieces now from the Zulu culture. The first one is a solo lament which says we are not all together now because of the changes and killing in the world. The second one is about a baby crying in the dark mountains and no one is looking after the baby. Music from Zululand.

Umhlaba haziphelele namhlanje isimo somhlabathi na haziphelele namhlanje isimo somhlaba haziphelele namhlanje isimo somhlabathi na haziphelele namhlanje isimo somhlaba.

Music there from Zululand. Now to Georgia in Asia. The piece is called Dila, which means morning. It's a song about the beauty of nature when she awakens and about the joy that after each night there is always a new morning.

a song about mourning, and that came from Georgia. Now, I'm introducing a new sequence of pieces, and this features the Gypsies of Morocco. So, here's a little bit of background information before we start. Most scholars agree that the Gypsies originally came from North India. This is based on the resemblance of their Romani language to certain languages in North India, Hindi and Punjabi. Apparently, the Gypsies migrated into Persia in the 11th century and further into Southeast Europe around the beginning of the 14th century, and from there into Western Europe in the 15th century. Today, Gypsies are scattered all over the world, including North Africa, North and South America, and even Australia, and are estimated to number between 6 and 7 million. Due to their nomadic character and social position, Gypsies often used to work as skilled acrobats, horse traders, tinkers, fortune tellers, entertainers, musicians, dancers, and singers. Little research has been done regarding the lives of the 2 or 3 million Dom, from their word Domari, meaning man, who live in the Middle East and North Africa, Algeria, Chad, Egypt, Libya, Morocco, Sudan, and Tunisia. It is suggested that the majority of the Dom in North Africa were an early migration of groups out of India and into the Middle East in the 5th century. Various names are used to designate Gypsy people in the Middle East, such as Barake, Nawar, Kaloro, Koli, Kurbat, Zargari, Xorxani, Muslim Gypsies of Morocco. They split up into many groups, such as Isawa, Gnawa, Abidat, Rma, Awash, Zayan, Macha, Jilala, Sarawa, Chajuka, to name just a few. Most of them are named after the area they live in. North American Dom live in the poorer districts of large cities or in modest conditions in rural areas. They usually travel in small caravans and make their living as metal workers, horse traders, singers, dancers, and musicians. Others live in tents and have a lifestyle similar to the Bedou or Bedouin of the region. Today, their major occupation is entertaining. In general, the North African Dom have adapted to the dominant faiths of their host countries, often, however, in name only, in order to avoid hardships. So, we're going to hear a little music from the Moroccan Gypsies, and the piece we're going to hear is Besmela Bdina, which means beginning with the name of God.

Well, that's us nearly at the end of the programme. Just time for a little music from the Ullian Pipes, and it's a composition by the famous Irish composer Carolan.

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1: 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This is of KLFM, by the way. Pure dead brilliant. So

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